0: raises levels of feel-good, energizing neurotransmitters like dopamine and epinephrine. And cardio exercise releases more BDNF, the protein that's like Miracle-Gro for your brain cells. Studies have shown a link between an increase in BDNF production and a stronger memory and a lower risk for Alzheimer's disease. Of course, ideally, you would get both forms of exercise. But if you have a mentally challenging day ahead, he says nothing beats a good dose of cardio. This is why Dr. Huberman says the best time to perform mentally challenging tasks is 1 to 3 hours after cardio exercise.
1: Intelligence for your life.
0: And coming up, I'm going to tell you about a concept called type 2 fun. Psychologists say most of us don't get nearly enough of it. I'll explain what it is and why it matters next.

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1: Let's talk about a few definitions of fun. So type one fun is easy. We get it from watching a movie, going to a birthday party, or eating a great meal. It feels good while it's happening. Type 2 fun is different, however. It's the hike that destroys your legs, the project that made you question everything, the sourdough recipe you tried over and over until it finally worked. It's not fun in the moment, but it's deeply satisfying afterward. Type 2 fun. Experts say these are the types of experiences that build confidence, resilience, and emotional strength. Licensed psychotherapist Rebecca Moravec says our brains naturally seek comfort and familiarity. But when we push ourselves past our comfort zone, it teaches us we can handle uncertainty and overcome challenges. But we're living in a world that's optimized for comfort. We can get anything delivered to our door and stream, scroll, and avoid discomfort. But taking on manageable challenges will make us appreciate everyday life more. You know the feeling. It strengthens our ability to cope with stress. You can even experience type 2 fun in small doses. An ice bath, maybe, hot sauna, or intense exercise for just 15 seconds. So instead of going for what seems easiest, we say reach for things that make you feel alive, even if the reward comes after the fact. That is type 2 fun.
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1: 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I'll tell you what they are, according to the book, The 10 Laws of Enduring Success. 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
4: All right, my intelligent friends, if you want to live a successful, meaningful life, there are a few qualities you need. This comes from the book, The 10 Laws of Enduring Success. Great book, law number one. You got to have a purpose. The problem is most people don't discover their true purpose until a crisis forces them to reevaluate their lives. It's happened to me a couple of times. Illness, job loss, things like that. But the book's author says we don't have to wait for a disaster. Instead, think about what matters most to you, whether you want to help people in need, spend more time with your grandkids, get closer to God. Find a way to do it. We were created to have a purpose. Another law for a successful life, initiative. Successful people are always thinking, what's the next step that'll get me closer to my goal? So vow to do one thing every day that moves you forward. And then you got to have courage. Courage means taking a chance, a risk, when you aren't certain of the outcome. Quitting your job, for example, to start your own business so you can do something you're passionate about. Be your own boss. It's okay to be scared to death, but being courageous means you recognize that fear and you choose to act anyway. Again, the book, The 10 Laws of Enduring Success.
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1: Welcome back to Intelligence for Your Life. And if you struggle to stay positive, try these research-backed tips to feel more upbeat. Twice a day, take a minute to write down your thoughts as they come to you. Don't pick and choose. Don't analyze them. Just jot down what you're thinking and feeling. Psychologist Dr. Tim Sharp says this helps build awareness of negative thought patterns. He says you can't change something if you don't realize you're doing it. And then every night, write down three things you're grateful for. Do that every day, and you'll train your brain to look for positives rather than negatives. One more way to feel more upbeat? Add more color to your meals. A Harvard study found that optimists have higher blood levels of carotenoids than pessimists. Those are plant pigment antioxidants found in red, yellow, and orange vegetables. And they increase the chemicals in your brain that help produce your happy mood. In fact, if someone went from eating no produce to eating 8 servings a day, they'd experience a 25% increase in happiness. Big number.
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1: So we know that the high sugar foods we tend to eat all summer, like ice cream for me, popsicles for my grandkids, and then frappuccinos, it can make us feel gassy and bloated. That's because sugar feeds our intestinal bacteria and makes it multiply. Here's a solution. Sip a glass of mint iced tea. We're talking about mint iced tea again. Peppermint contains menthol, which stalls the growth of gas-producing bacteria. Mint also relaxes stomach muscles. It has an antispasmodic effect, which means it can relieve gas and cramping. In fact, UCLA scientists found that sipping a glass of mint tea after meals helped reduce stomach trouble for up to 69% of people who were tested.

green, your black, white, beige, chola descent, your Lebanese, your Orient. Whether life's disabilities left you outcast, but leader teased, rejoice and love yourself today, cause baby, you were born this way.

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1: I love Laura Vanderkam. She wrote the book, What the Most Successful People Do Before Breakfast. I'm sure she's written a couple of other books, but that book was really important to me.
2: Yep.
1: And wasn't just like her ideas, was she gave examples of very successful people and the kind of stuff that they did before breakfast. And but one of the things that she gives, which is a bit, you're going to consider it a bit unusual, but it's how important a morning connection with your partner is.
2: Oh, yeah.
1: So she found that these successful people, they spent morning time with their spouse or their partner. They said it's a very popular habit with successful people. So mornings are generally quieter and less hectic, which makes it a great time to connect and discuss important matters. I mean, especially somebody who has three kids like you, when you and your wife get home, you're like, okay, let's have a serious conversation. And no,
2: everybody's tired. You've got the kids to put to bed. You've got practices and dinner and dishes and all of the day to put away. Here's my advice to you if you really want to make this a habit. Cut out one episode of television at night, right?
1: Uh-huh, yeah.
2: So you're going to bed a half an hour earlier. Wake up a half an hour before everybody else does in your house. So for us, we have kids. They're out of bed by 6:30. You wake up at 6. You have the coffee or tea or whatever your morning ritual drink is together alone before the day starts.
1: Right.
2: That will create real relational intimacy in your life. It's hard to do. It's hard to get in the habit. But that's the shortcut to get there.
1: Yeah. And listen, from experience, together, Gib and I have been married for over 50 years. Not to each other.
2: Yeah.
1: We're 50 years of marriage. But, it's easier to solve the problem and enhance your relationship before stuff
2: starts,
1: just too much work to undo it all.
2: The stress of the day, this is before the stress of the day has hit you.
1: Right.

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1: All right, my intelligent friends, let's talk fat burning and weight loss as we get started here on the Intelligence for Your Life program. If you'd like to burn 15% more calories every day, you can fire up your fat burn with espresso. This is according to the International Journal of Sport, Nutrition, and Exercise Metabolism. Listen, they found that when cyclists, for example, sipped espresso an hour before a ride, their resting metabolic rate, meaning the number of calories they burned while sitting still, jumped by 15%. Because caffeine is a natural stimulant, which can boost your heart rate for up to 8 hours. Caffeine also contains compounds that stimulate the nervous system, which sends signals to our fat cells, telling them to break down fat for energy. It's why researchers recommend drinking about 270 milligrams of caffeine before you exercise. That's the amount you'll get in a grande Starbucks Cafe Americano, a medium Dunkin' brewed coffee, or a 3-ounce shot of espresso.
2: I-F-Y-L. The intelligence for your life.
1: And coming up, reading has become one of the hottest traits on dating apps. We'll explain in a moment why your next relationship might start with a simple question. So, what are you reading right now?

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1: From our dating and relationship files, if you're looking for a green flag in the dating world, look for somebody who's holding a book. Reading is suddenly having a moment on dating apps. More people are listing their favorite novels, talking about the genres they love, or even saying they're looking for somebody to swap book recommendations with. That's what they're posting. And according to relationship experts, this could be a sign of something much bigger. Tinder is seeing this trend. Their data shows that mentions of books on dating profiles are up nearly 30%. Research shows that about 75% of people say somebody who reads regularly is considered more attractive, regardless of their physical appearance. Licensed relationship counselor Dr. Suzanne Deggs-White says this makes a lot of sense to her because people often see reading as a sign of curiosity, of empathy, and emotional intelligence, all of which are qualities that help build stronger relationships. A partner who reads is often a better communicator, more open-minded, more willing to see things from a different perspective, all of that. And it's not just the books themselves. Experts say the habit of sitting down with a 300-page novel is a sign that somebody has patience and focus and the ability to connect on a deeper level.
2: Intelligence for your life.
1: And coming up, how to practice something known as conducity, or finding the right work environment for problem solving.

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14: 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Here's that book again, The Inner Game of Work, Overcoming Mental Obstacles for Maximum Performance.
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1: All right, it's time to talk about our mouths. Dental experts say if you're not a flosser, at least you need to chew gum. So new research finds that chewing gum cleans teeth. In the study, people chewed sugar-free gum for up to 10 minutes. And then the researchers analyzed the chewed gum and found that 100 million bacteria were trapped in each wad of gum. It actually makes up just a small percentage of all the bacteria in your mouth. But the reduction is still significant, and it can lead to fewer cavities, healthier gums, and better breath. It's because when you chew gum, it actually does clean some plaque and pieces of food off your teeth. Dr. Dennis Kinane is the dean of University of Pennsylvania School of Dental Medicine. He says a lot of the benefit from chewing gum comes from the increase in saliva it creates, and saliva is antimicrobial, but don't bother chewing any longer than 10 minutes, they say. After 10 minutes, the bacteria trapped in the gum might get released back into your mouth. Yikes. The power of gum.
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1: Gentlemen, from our relationship files, here's a news flash. Women do not like surprises, and they want us to know that. What they do like is anticipation. This comes from couples mediator Lori Pune, the author of the book Fight Less, Love More. Lori says, letting your girlfriend or your wife know about the weekend getaway you're planning won't ruin the moment. It'll give her something to look forward to. Also, forethought shows she's important to you. On the other hand, if she thinks you don't have anything planned for her birthday or a long weekend, it'll take a mind-blowing surprise to offset the disappointment that's been building inside her. So, Lori says it's better to let her be happy in advance than to wonder if you're going to do anything at all.
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1: Gib, this is a tip for your eldest daughter because I've seen her do this and she's in our tree all the time. If we can't find her, we just check the tree.
2: Yep.
1: And we're gonna get a wall and put it in our backyard. Rock climbing.
2: So now such a good workout.
1: Doctors and therapists are prescribing it to their patients. New research from the University of Arizona suggests rock climbing is an effective treatment for mental health issues, including anxiety and depression. So it requires total physical and mental focus, otherwise you fall.
2: 100%.
1: And get this, a number of German hospitals are already prescribing climbing as a normal part of treating depression.
2: Well, think about it. It requires balance. How many times have we talked about balance and what it means for your mental health long term, and how changing your muscles and your body position, how that affects your mental health, how that affects your brain development as you age. That's one. It requires a tremendous amount of functional strength, which is another big test that we talk about all the time. You have to have strong grip strength. You have to be able to move your body relative to gravity, which, you know, there's those bodybuilders who can't do a pull-up, the guys that are giant and thick, and they can't move their own body weight around. So that's another great indicator of health. It gets you, for the most part, unless you're doing it at a gym, you're getting outdoors, which is also really good.
1: But also strategy, right?
2: Oh, there's tons of strategy. You got to find the right course. You got to find the easiest course, or find the one that you can handle the best. I mean, it checks every box of things we talked about on the show. I'm surprised it's taken these doctors this long to start prescribing it.
1: Yeah, the rock climbing.
2: They must
1: wall.
2: Not be listeners.
1: Oh gosh, be a good listener.
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1: John Tesh with you. It's intelligence for your life, and get ready to reach your goals because we now know it all comes down to how you phrase them. First of all, there are two types of goals. There are approach goals and avoidance goals. Approach goals, they're new things you introduce into your life. And you could probably guess what avoidance goals are. They're things you want to quit or avoid doing. Well, a study in the journal Plus One found that people with approach goals are much more likely to succeed than those with avoidance goals. So saying, I want to eat salad for lunch every day is more attainable than saying, I'm going to stop eating fast food for lunch. It's because approach goals give you clear-cut instructions on what to do. Eat salad. And you'll be more likely to follow through if you plan to eat salad every day because that will naturally replace the fast food lunches. So remember, you want to introduce something new to your routine, approach goals, instead of relying on your willpower to avoid something.
2: Intelligence for your life.
1: Coming up in just a moment, when a World Cup referee went down with a cramp on the field, somebody handed him pickle juice. He was back in minutes. Does it actually work? It works in our house. I'm going to explain why sports medicine doctors say it really does work next.

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1: So pickle juice has been passed around locker rooms for decades. Now it's passed around in my house. Trainers in the Professional Women's Hockey League give it to players during games. Tennis players drink it during matches. Pickle juice. And at a recent World Cup game, a referee went down with a cramp, took a shot of pickle juice, got right back up. What is happening? Sports nutritionist Nicole Lund from NYU says pickle juice does actually work, but not for the reason most people assume. It's not about rehydration, it's about your nervous system. The sharp, acidic taste of pickle juice triggers a neurologic response that tells overexcited nerves to quiet down and stop cramping. You don't even have to swallow it. Swishing it around in your mouth before spitting it out can be enough to trigger the effect. If you do drink it, all you need are 2 ounces, and that can work faster than water or sports drinks. It's not a cure-all. If your cramp is caused by dehydration, a better solution is water or an electrolyte drink. But if you're cramping from muscle fatigue after exercise, try some pickle juice.
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23: All righty, get ready to reduce your stress dramatically. Here are a couple of quick things you can do to dial down your stress response. And these come from clinical psychologist Dr. Jenny Tights. I like these. First, find a way to jump in a pool. Turns out it can reduce your stress almost instantly because when we submerge ourselves in cool water and hold our breath, whether it's a pool, lake, ocean, or even dunking in a kiddie pool, it activates what's known as the dive reflex. I've had this experience. It slows down your heart rate. It redirects blood away from your extremities and toward your heart. And that physiological change has been shown to decrease anxiety. Submerging yourself in cool water also shifts more blood to your brain. That creates a sense of clarity that can help calm overwhelming emotions. Another trick to reduce stress, distract yourself with strong sensations. When we're stressed or anxious, our attention narrows and we only focus on the negatives. So if you're having a hard time objectively looking at a situation and making decisions, or if you feel mentally stuck, a quick distraction can allow you to reset. So try chewing on a hot pepper, or holding ice cubes in your hands, or smelling a pungent cheese. That, doing those things, will reset your brain and your attention so you can think more clearly.

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1: So did you know that Instagram can make us happier? According to research from UC Berkeley, yeah, it's not necessarily about the app and all the fancy filters. What makes us happy is documenting our lives from the mundane to the exciting, because when we look back at the photos, especially the ordinary moments, it allows us to remember how nice our lives are on an everyday level. I agree with this. You see how your kids have grown, what your house looks like in different seasons. You remember the great breakfast you had even, or the really cool rock you found that was shaped like a heart. Anything and everything. And when we see that our lives are made up of all these not so memorable but pretty wonderful moments, we feel a profound sense of well-being. So the bottom line on this is take more pictures of everyday life, the non-extraordinary stuff. It's easy to remember the big highlights, like vacations, but it's difficult to reflect back on our day-to-day lives with much detail. Those details are pretty awesome.

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1: Get ready, my intelligent friends. Time for another happiness brain hack. If you want to be happier, the experts are saying get out in the world more often and talk to people. Researchers at the University of Arizona in Tucson and at Washington University in St. Louis found the happiest people spent 25% less time alone and a whopping 70% more time engaged in face-to-face conversations. Boy, do I support this. And having deeper, more meaningful conversations boosted happiness much higher than fun but idle chit-chat. Because heartfelt conversations, they dig below the surface to connect with emotions, which helps create closer bonds. Want to be enormously more happy? Get out and talk to some more people.
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1: I think we, at least every week, we have 20 or 30 pieces on how we can just regulate what we're eating. Maybe I'm a big eater. You know, I mean, I've been off sugar for a while, off alcohol, and so I have nothing but just overeating to be my vice. And so, but it's bad though. So here it is. If you want to make sure, I feel better. If you want to make sure you order something healthy the next time you go out to eat, choose what you want, then quickly close the menu, put it out of arm's reach. This is from the London Business School. They found that physical act of closing your menu signals that you're done deciding. But if we keep looking, we keep adding stuff on.
2: You keep adding stuff on, and then you're going to find the, like, you know, rootin', tootin', fresh and fruitin' breakfast instead of the eggs.
1: What about those sushi menus? I eat a lot of sushi. It's like, it's like 16 pages.
2: Yeah. So just, you go with the old standbys, you get the sashimi, and then you move on. The thing is, your brain, you know, is like any muscle. You can run out of the power to make decisions.
1: Yeah.
2: You get worn down. Yeah. So what happens is you look and you go, you know what? Yeah, I will have the grilled chicken salad. And then you see the baby back rib meat burger with the honey glazed barbecue sauce on it. You know, as you're flipping through, you go, well, that, you know, that's 1,500 calories, but that looks really good as opposed to the grilled chicken salad. So your brain is going to then at that point have the power, the strength to say no to the baby back rib meat burger.
1: So, sometimes when I order like two entrees when we go out with Connie, she's like, why are you ordering two entrees? I want to make sure if I don't like the first one, then that I can eat this. She says, but you always eat both of them.
2: And you're like, yes, you've discovered my hidden plan.

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1: Making you better at everything you do. It's my mission, my purpose in life. I do it with the stuff we call intelligence for your life. And yes, if you want to know, I'm learning right along with you. A study has discovered the personality trait that keeps people awake at night. What is it? It turns out it's expecting too much of yourself. Listen to this. The journal Behavioral Sleep Medicine tells us insomniacs, they tend to set much higher expectations for themselves than other people do. So as a result, they're too stressed out to even sleep. If this describes you, experts suggest this. You jot down three things you accomplished during the day right before you get into bed. That'll help clear your mind so you can fall asleep faster. Yeah. The number one personality trait that keeps people awake at night is expecting too much of yourself.
2: Now that's intelligence for your life.
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1: From our longevity files, here's a headline for you. Experts say get up and off the couch or out of your chair, even if it's just for a couple of minutes. A new study in Plus One Medicine tracked more than 91,000 adults for 12 years and found that sitting for more than 30 minutes at a time was linked to a higher risk of dying from cancer. In fact, every additional hour of uninterrupted sitting was associated with about a 10% increase in cancer death risk. But you don't have to run a marathon to turn things around. Researchers found that simply breaking up long stretches of sitting with light movement, like walking down the hall to fill your water bottle, folding laundry, washing dishes, or even ironing, was associated with a 12 to 15% lower risk of cancer death. The researchers say a lot of the health advice often focuses on vigorous exercise, but this study found that light movement all throughout the day is all you need to reverse the risk. So we have to make it a habit to stand up and move every 30 minutes. You can set a timer on your watch, on your phone. Your body will benefit from just a little movement all day long, not just an hour at the gym. I love this.
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11: Question for you as we continue here on the program. Are you like me? Do sad movies and TV shows make you cry? Apparently, this is very healthy, according to a psychology professor, Dr. Jennifer Barnes. She says the relationships we form with fictional characters, they're called parasocial, meaning one-directional, because we know everything about them, but they know nothing about us. But since our brains can't distinguish between real and fictional relationships, we can develop genuine feelings of attachment and friendship, and that can increase feelings of belonging and reduce loneliness. But we can become so invested in our favorite characters that when they break up, get into trouble, or die, we feel genuine distress. Dr. Barnes says, crying over sad stories, it's an example of what philosophers call the, quote, paradox of tragedy, meaning we don't enjoy feeling sad over things in reality, but we do enjoy fiction that makes us sad because it gives us an outlet for our negative emotions so we can release them and be done with them. That's why Dr. Barnes says it's perfectly fine to have a drama-induced cry. She says if it's not affecting your ability to live your life, it's not a problem. And it may be good for you because feeling things, both good and bad, it makes you feel alive.

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1: It's time to share some important intel on smiling. Researchers at Bangor University are advising us to be careful and not be swayed by a smiling salesperson if you're shopping for a big-ticket item, say a car or appliance. They say we're more likely to choose an expensive model if the salesperson smiles a lot. They discovered that genuine smiles, the ones that make our eyes crinkle, they make us feel more positive about the buying experience and more easily swayed by the salesperson. We also feel the person smiling is more competent because smiling is contagious and we have a subconscious drive to smile when we see one. The researchers found that getting a smile from somebody provides more positive brain stimulation than eating chocolate or receiving money. Wow, there's power in the salesperson's smile. Of course, if you sell cars or appliances for a living, start practicing that genuine smile, and the rest of us will be wary of it.

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1: Here we go with the connection between our memory and our commute. Apparently, our daily commute primes us to forget things, including important errands like picking up our kids from soccer practice. Now, this comes from a study from Yale University. Researchers say, don't miss this, driving to a familiar place activates an area of our brain that puts us on autopilot, and you know the feeling. So instead of focusing on an errand, our brain settles into getting us to work or back home. But when we drive somewhere new or take a different route, the hippocampus, in charge of spatial information, it kicks in, so we think more flexibly. The result? We're more likely to remember to stop and run that errand on our way home. Try it.

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1: So, Gib, according to a new study from the Harvard School of Public Health, regular churchgoers had nearly a 30% lower risk of dying from heart disease. The researchers say the most obvious benefit of church is the built-in social support of other parishioners and having a more positive mindset associated with a longer life. You know, you and I both agree that it's also the power of prayer.
2: Yeah. I mean, look, what church means you're quiet for a little bit during the day. There's a built-in social structure. I mean, the Greek word from which we derive church literally means community. So that's at its core, that's what it is. It's a built-in social group. So having that and having something to look forward to every week is another intrinsic thing that helps with longevity. All of these things add to the benefits of just having some sort of regular thing that you do, and church is just a great one that's built into a lot of communities already.
1: Gib Gerard with Intelligence for Your Life.

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There must be

rattling your ground. Karma's on your scent like a bounty hunter. 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Sweet like justice, karma is a queen. 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Karma is the guy on the screen.

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3: Hello, good morning. Welcome to Tuesday, 11th day of August. CK Mornings, how are ya? Once again, ended up being a pretty decent day yesterday. After all day saying it's going to rain all day. I'm convinced they just put rain in the forecast to cover their bases. So if it does rain, they can say, see, we told you so. You knew it was going to rain. But then if it doesn't rain, you're kind of like pleasantly surprised. You're like, oh, it turned out you're doing what I'm doing right now. You're like, it turned out to be a pretty decent day. I thought it was going to rain all day. Problem is, I'm the one who comes on here and tells you what the forecast is supposed to be. Making a fool out of me over there at the Weather Network. Ruining my stellar reputation, I'll tell you. Otherwise, I run a really tight ship. We know this. Hope you're able to enjoy the night and enjoy the not-so-bad weather after all. I'm going to give you a look at the forecast for today coming up in a few minutes. Here's hoping we get it right. First, let's kick things off, though, with Ellie Goulding on 94.3 CKSY.

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0: funny, relatable, and good-looking, if you're into that. CK Mornings with Chris and Alana on 94.3 CKSY.
1: Should see some sunshine on off this morning, then we could see some showers this afternoon. High of 28 today. Slight chance for some more rain tonight. Right now it's 21 in CK. Already pretty humid, though. It feels like 28 out there. File this under New Fear Unlocked. An 18-year-old in China is recovering after suffering hearing loss from cicadas. So an 18-year-old student named Wang, he went camping in a forest in China, was surrounded by cicadas. He's in the forest, so there are hundreds of them just kind of wailing. He stayed for about 4 hours, which I feel like isn't that long, I guess, for camping. Could have been longer. The cicadas got especially loud, though, at one point, I guess around noon. Just a quick refresher, in case you never hear them. This is what cicadas sound like in the summer.
2: Good gravy.
1: Forget my hearing. I feel like that would make my mind go, too. So this guy leaves, thinking all is well. He just spent some time in nature. Beautiful. No. Wang started dealing with ringing in his ears, a feeling of swelling. He had trouble hearing high-pitched sounds. He says he could not hear birds or could not hear his phone notifications. That's how he gauged his hearing. So he went to the hospital. Doctors found his ears were swollen, diagnosed him with temporary hearing impairment caused by noise exposure, aka the cicadas. So he was given medication, told to stay away from loud noises for at least 2 weeks. His hearing did return to normal after that time. This isn't that common, obviously, of an issue. Wang got the short end of the stick here. One cicada is around 70 decibels. Anything above 85 decibels is when it can start to be dangerous for us. And a bunch of cicadas together reaches about 100 decibels. So Wang was well above the healthy range there. Therein lies the problem. He was around 100 decibels worth of cicadas. Not sure how many decibels radio hosts are at, but hopefully I don't do any damage today because I got five things you need to know for the day. That's coming up after Olivia Rodrigo with Drop Dead on 94.3 CKSY.

0: 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Before you start your day, here are the five things you need to know.
1: For the 11th day of August, first thing you need to know, lots going on in the sky this week. The Perseid summer meteor shower is back with viewing conditions looking to be pretty good for us here in the Northern Hemisphere. This one rolls around every summer. The meteor shower's peak, though, is tomorrow night into Thursday, and as many as 50 to 100 meteors per hour could be visible under the ideal dark rural conditions. And a little bonus this year, it's a new moon tomorrow, which I guess essentially means no moonlight washing out the meteors. Second thing you need to know, a planet parade is also set to put on a show this week. This is cool. It's a rare six-planet alignment that will start becoming visible today. It peaks tomorrow, going to continue for several mornings after. Six planets, Jupiter, Mercury, Mars, Saturn, Uranus, and Neptune, will all be appearing along the same kind of stretch of sky. You won't be able to see all six of them with the naked eye. Jupiter, Mercury, Mars, and Saturn should be easy, though. It's going to be best viewed a little before sunrise, roughly the hour or two before the sky starts getting bright. Third thing you need to know, it's getting to be time to get kids ready for back to school, especially first-time students. Class is once again offering its free ride program. It's for JKs and SKs, and their parents can tag along. It's Saturday in either Chatham or Sarnia. New school bus riders can take a ride on a bus, get comfortable with it, learn some school bus safety as well, so you can stop by Ursuline College in Chatham or Great Lakes Secondary in Sarnia anytime between 8:30 and 11:30 on Saturday. It's free. You don't have to pre-register or anything like that. And we've got all those details on our website for you. Fourth thing you need to know, there was no jackpot winner in last night's Powerball draw in the States. That means the total now climbs to an estimated $975 million. Three tickets came close, winning the top prize around $2 million or $1 million. Pocket change, though. The winner of the next draw on Wednesday, if there is a winner, could choose a lump sum cash option of about $422 million. Last Powerball jackpot was won on May 2nd. And fifth thing you need to know, Buffalo Bills fans got their first look at the NFL's team's new stadium over the weekend. The $2 billion Highmark Stadium opened for the first time on Saturday for a Bills practice. Only issue, though, many fans are not happy with it. Lots of them took to social media to complain about obstructed seating sightlines concerns. The team had to respond and said they're fixing the issues before their home opener against the Lions on September 17th. We got a video for you on our website if you want to see what the hubbub is about. See what the Bills fans are complaining about.
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1: It is Tuesday, the 11th day of August. Happy Sons and Daughters Day to you and your kids. Today is National Sons and Daughters Day, day to spend some extra time with your kids and appreciate them. You listening, Mom and Dad? Was 130 years ago this day a big one. A patent was issued to Harvey Hubble for the electric light bulb socket, a historic invention, integrated an on and off switch directly into the lamp holder. So Harvey patented the pull chain mechanism on this date, 1896, and the design allowed safe, easy light control without turning off wall switches. Thank you, Harvey. Equally as iconic, if you ask me, 29 years ago, 1997, Backstreet Boys released their second album, Backstreet's Back. All right. And always a sad anniversary. 12 years ago already, this was a date Robin Williams passed away at the age of 63. Birthdays today. Who do we got? We got Chris Hemsworth, a.k.a. Thor. He's 43 today. Will Friedle turns the big 5-0 today. And he was Eric Matthews on Boy Meets World and Girl Meets World, too, I believe. And we've got the talented Viola Davis in a bunch of stuff. How to Get Away with Murder. She was in Fences. The Help. Viola is 61 today. Got your first look at news for the day. That's coming up in 1 minute.
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1: It's Alana, and this is what you need to know from cknewstoday.ca. A former Chatham man accused in a series of sexual assaults dating back nearly three decades is expected to plead guilty this fall. 53-year-old Jason Davidson is scheduled to plead guilty on October 23rd. He's facing 15 charges. Those are stemming from allegations involving three teens and a young woman in Chatham-Kent and Sarnia Lambton in 1997. Chatham-Kent Council has approved donating the former Meadow Park Long-Term Care Home to the Quiring Foundation for $1. The property at 110 Sandy Street will become a Phase 2 addiction treatment and recovery facility, with work expected to start this fall. Council has also approved nearly $6 million in road and infrastructure improvements. $4 million will go towards reconstruction Elgin Street in Wallaceburg, and $1.8 million will improve the Park Ave East and Sass Road intersection. Both projects will start this fall. And speaking of council, a financial advisor is running to be on the next council. Mark Westerman is running in Ward 6, looking to become one of two councillors representing Northwest Chatham. There are now 69 people running for council and 6 for mayor. The nomination period closes in a couple of weeks on August 21st. Jays got by the Red Sox 2-1. Tigers had the day off. And in the WNBA, the Toronto Tempo dropped their 9th game in a row, falling 107-97 to Atlanta. Sunshine on and off this morning, then there's a chance of showers this afternoon, high of 28. Slight chance for some more rain tonight, low of 16. And tomorrow, much of the same, 40% chance of rain with a high of 28 again. For more on these and other stories, head to cknewstoday.ca.
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Gonna do something a little different this morning. A real rebel over here. I've got tickets to go see Ed Sheeran, his Loop Tour. This is in Detroit, August 29th, Ford Field. Should be a great show. We've got tickets all week on CK Mornings. Last week, we gave away tickets to his Toronto show. Usually, I've been giving them away like a little later in the show. I feel like rewarding one of our early risers today, though. You're up early choosing to listen to me to start off your day. You've paid your dues. So all you gotta do, you don't even have to do anything crazy. No games or anything. Just call the Pizza Tonight studio line right now, 519-354-8684. I will choose one of you callers to win those Ed Sheeran tickets. We'll see who our winner is after NSYNC on 94.3 CKSY. It's 10.

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1: I said I was going to do something a little different this morning, and on the line with me now is Jessica. Good morning, Jessica.
2: Good morning.
1: I got to ask you, are you free on August 29th to go see Ed Sheeran in Detroit?
2: I am.
1: You might be one of the luckiest of all. I'm not making you play a game or nothing today. My laziness is your luck today. Plus, with Chris off, I think I just wanted someone to talk to. So when I answered your call, Jessica, you said you were going to scream if you won these tickets. Can you give me a little woo?
2: Woo!
1: Awesome. I said I wanted to reward one of our early risers today because usually we give tickets a little later in the show. Can I be nosy and ask why you're up so early this morning, Jessica?
2: Yes, and I, luck of the draw, decided to sit on the couch, have a coffee, and here I am. So
1: there you go. It worked out perfectly for you. You enjoy the shows. You're off to go see Ed Sheeran. Congratulations, Jessica, and thank you for waking up with me. Have a good rest of your Tuesday, okay? It's only going to get better.
2: Thank you. I'm so excited. Thank you so
1: much. Tell us how the show is, Jessica. Congratulations going out to Jessica this morning. Got more chances for you to win those Ed Sheeran tickets the rest of the week on CK Mornings.
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1: CKSY weather should see some sunshine on and off the first half of the day. Then there's a chance of rain this afternoon, high of 28. Tonight, slight chance we'll see more showers, low of 16. And tomorrow, a 40% chance of rain with a high of 28 again. With the humidity, it's already feeling like 28 out there. With Ella Langley now, it's Choosin' Texas, and it's on 94.3 CKSY.

0: press rounds right now, answering the usual questions about the movie. He spilled a little tea, though, about the movie, some behind-the-scenes information. He was talking in an interview about the worst part of being Spider-Man, pretty much. He says it's that suit. He says it stinks. Worst part of wearing the Spider-Man suit, he says, isn't the tightness or discomfort. It's the smell. So he explained, you know, he's wearing that suit. He's filming 12-hour days, 12 hours of jumping, running, doing the stunts, basically trapped inside that superhero costume. And yeah, as you can imagine, even the rich and famous get a little musty from time to time. We're all human after all. So I guess the production, the people on the team, apparently give him a fresh Spider-Man suit around every 2 weeks because it gets so gross. Which this movie has made well over $1 billion, a new suit every 2 weeks. Why so long? There's reportedly dozens of suits because they're valuable costumes used for filming, stunts, different scenes and whatnot. I'm over here. I'll buy a new shirt just because I was already seen in the one shirt I already wore. So I buy a new one. Meanwhile, Tom Holland's wearing a stinky, musty Spider-Man suit for 2 weeks before he gets a new one. Come on, man. But like I said, I wonder about this stuff. Like when I'm watching a movie, I'm sitting there thinking, I wonder what that suit is like to wear. Like is it actually tight? Like what kind of material is it? Now we know. It stinks. The important questions have been answered.
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0: It's Alana, and this is what you need to know from cknewstoday.ca. A man accused of sexually assaulting four females in Chatham Kent and Sarnia Lambton nearly 30 years ago is expected to plead guilty this fall. 53-year-old Jason Davidson is accused of sexually assaulting three teens and a young

0: woman between March and August of 1997. He was arrested in BC last October and faces 15 charges, including kidnapping, forcible confinement, threats, and several counts of sexual assault. Chatham Kent Council has voted to donate a former long-term care home on Sandy Street to the Quiring Foundation for just $1. The building will be converted into a new addiction treatment and recovery facility. The foundation plans to start renovating the building this fall. Meanwhile, two major road projects worth nearly $6 million have been approved by council. $4 million will be spent on reconstruction on Elgin Street in Wallaceburg. That'll include new sewers, water mains, sidewalks, curbs, and repaving. Another $1.8 million will improve the intersection of Park Ave East and Sass Road, including a traffic light and turning lanes. And Mark Westerman is hoping to take a seat on CK's council this fall. The financial advisor is running in Ward 6, seeking one of two seats representing Northwest Chatham. The nomination period is fast approaching on August 21st, and the election is on October 26th. Jays got by the Red Sox 2-1. The Tigers had the day off. And in the WNBA, the Toronto Tempo dropped their ninth game in a row. They fell 107-95 to Atlanta. We'll see some sunshine on and off to start our day. Then there's a chance of showers this afternoon, high of 28 today. Slight chance for some more rain tonight, low of 16. And tomorrow, pretty much the same, 40% chance of rain, a high of 28 again. For more on these and other stories, you can visit cknewstoday.ca.
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1: 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So like more private little nature escape. 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You'd be buying the land itself. And then owning the island doesn't mean you can kind of build whatever you want. You got the environmental, municipal, waterfront regulations can limit what you actually can do with the property. 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Are you into this? I'm not into the private island idea. Like even the nice fancy ones, the luxury ones in the Caribbean or whatever, could you do it? I feel like the boat access would just bother me. Have a long day at work. You think you're almost home. You're like, I can't wait to get home. And then you got to deal with the boat. That's why I never bought my own private island. But if you need a getaway spot, private island in Quebec could be yours for just $50,000.
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1: CKSY weather, the sun starting to rise in CK. We'll see sunshine on and off this morning. Then we could see some showers this afternoon. High of 28 today. Slight chance for some more rain tonight. Then tomorrow, pretty much the same thing. Chance of rain, high of 28 again tomorrow. She's humid out there. Humidex already at 30. With Bruno Mars now on 94.3 CKSY.

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1: Talking a few minutes ago about a private island for sale in Quebec for $50,000. Don't know who will buy it, but it will not be a Powerball winner, I'll tell you that. There was no jackpot winner in last night's Powerball drawing in the States. Three tickets came close to winning the top prize, but they won the secondary prize, $2 million ticket, $1 million ticket, which is very, very, very good, but how disappointed would you kind of be if you knew you were just one number off or so from winning the big jackpot? I think that's how it works. All these years we talk and hear about the Powerball over there, I'm not even quite sure how it works. But this means the total now climbs to an estimated $975 million U.S. Powerball fever, it always creeps up, I'd say, like biannually. All we hear about is the Powerball over there. $975 million draw will be tomorrow night. There hasn't been a winner since May 2nd of the Powerball. Seems like pocket change, though. The highest ever Powerball was over $2 billion. That was in 2022. The longest time with no winners was 47 consecutive draws. So if someone wins tomorrow, they could choose a lump sum cash option of about $422 million U.S. And a reminder, as Canadians, we can legally play and win Powerball. We got to buy a ticket, though, from an authorized U.S. retailer. Don't use any sketchy websites. No Canadian, I was looking it up before I came on, no Canadian has ever won the big Powerball jackpot. Once, a person from Quebec, coincidentally, won a $1 million prize. So we'll see if there's a winner tomorrow night or if it keeps climbing. It'll probably get over a billion by then.
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1: It's Alana, and this is what you need to know from cknewstoday.ca. A former Chatham man accused in a series of sexual assaults dating back nearly three decades is expected to plead guilty this fall. 53-year-old Jason Davidson is scheduled to plead guilty on October 23rd. He's facing 15 charges. Those are stemming from allegations involving three teens and a young woman in Chatham-Kent and Sarnia Lambton in 1997. Chatham Kent Council has approved donating the former Meadow Park long-term care home to the Quiring Foundation for $1. The property at 110 Sandy Street will become a Phase 2 addiction treatment and recovery facility, with work expected to start this fall. Council has also approved nearly $6 million in road and infrastructure improvements. $4 million will go towards reconstruction Elgin Street in Wallaceburg, and $1.8 million will improve the Park Ave East and Sass Road intersection. Both projects will start this fall. And speaking of council, a financial advisor is running to be on the next council. Mark Westerman is running in Ward 6, looking to become one of two councillors representing Northwest Chatham. There are now 69 people running for council and 6 for mayor. The nomination period closes in a couple of weeks on August 21st. Jays got by the Red Sox 2-1. Tigers had the day off. And in the WNBA, the Toronto Tempo dropped their ninth game in a row, falling 107-97 to Atlanta. Sunshine on and off this morning, then there's a chance of showers this afternoon, high of 28. Slight chance for some more rain tonight, low of 16. And tomorrow, much of the same, 40% chance of rain with a high of 28 again. For more on these and other stories, head to cknewstoday.ca.
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1: Where's all my gamers at? This could come in handy, your video game playing skills, one day for your job prospects. The FAA, so the people in charge of making sure all the airplanes are basically running in the United States, has a major shortage right now of air traffic controllers, so they're doing some recruiting. One group they're focusing heavy on, specifically targeting video gamers. So the FAA created a gaming-themed recruitment ad. It shows like video game footage and then comparing those skills to air traffic control. The tagline is, you've been training for this. They're using a gaming language and visuals to appeal to younger people who might not have considered air traffic control as a career, and a lot of social media too to reach people who aren't familiar with the profession. So their logic is that gamers already have pretty much the skills translate pretty well, surprisingly well, to air traffic control. Things like quick decision making, multitasking, communication, teamwork, concentration, staying calm when there's a million things happening at once. That's key. I was never good at video games because I just found it too stressful. I'd get too worked up, so I'd be terrible at this. They point out about 200 million Americans, 65% of Americans play video games. So they said, why the heck not? We gotta get someone in these roles. Why not video gamers? And apparently it's working. The FAA says it's already reached 94% of its 2026 hiring goal. I guess I can't argue with this logic. An air traffic controller, how many times do we hear that's a stressful job, man? I can't even picture it. You can't even let your mind wander for a second. I'd be thinking about what I'm going to make for dinner. I got a Boeing 747 coming in for a landing. Imagine, like, certain jobs, I'm always like, imagine getting in a fight with your spouse and then you got to go control planes for the rest of the day. Forget it. So FAA recruiting video gamers. That means the kid, your kid who's in their room all summer playing Call of Duty or whatever, could be landing the plane you take your retirement trip on.
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1: CKSY weather, seeing some sunshine on and off this morning, then a chance of showers this afternoon, high of 28 today. Feeling a little warmer than that with the humidity factored in. Slight chance for some more rain tonight, low of 16. And tomorrow, much of the same chance of rain, 40% chance of rain tomorrow with a high of 28 again. Already feeling like 30 in Chatham, Kent with the humidity. We did get a text in, thanks Darren, says some heavy fog from the river to the lake in the far east Kent, low visibility. 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

0: funny, relatable, and good-looking, if you're into that. 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
1: The always divisive topic of tipping has popped up again. Who to tip, when to tip, how much to tip. So this is coming up after a customer at a Shake Shack restaurant in Salt Lake City said they were ordering a couple milkshakes from a self-serve kiosk. They were listed as $5.99 each, which already sounds like highway robbery to me. They were about to cash out and pay. They got prompted with the how much do you want to tip? We've all seen that screen, how much you want to tip. A lot of times it's pre-selected already at like 20%. So how much do you want to tip? Self-serve kiosk. He selected no tip. Immediately after, the kiosk displayed a pricing update and suddenly each drink went up 50 cents a piece. Something in the milkshake isn't clean. Added $1.50 to his order total. He posted a video online, got a lot of debate, basically saying it was a tipping upcharge. So self-serve kiosk. Obviously, someone is still making the food, but he's putting in, typing the buttons or whatever, putting in the order himself. You tipping on any kind of self-serve thing? I guess.

0: Of course, I'm tipping. Shake Shack has responded and said this is not their policy. They're investigating it. It was some kind of issue with the technology they use in their kiosks. Always some kind of a technology issue, eh? Tipping culture discussion in the news again, though, after the Shake Shack debacle. No discussion, no conversation ever about radio people getting tips, eh? If you want to start, though, start that discussion. I mean, I'm here for it.
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0: It's Alana, and this is what you need to know from cknewstoday.ca. A man accused of sexually assaulting four females in Chatham-Kent and Sarnia Lambton nearly 30 years ago is expected to plead guilty this fall. 53-year-old Jason Davidson is accused of sexually assaulting three teens and a young woman between March and August of 1997. He was arrested in BC last October and faces 15 charges, including kidnapping, forcible confinement, threats, and several counts of sexual assault. Chatham-Kent Council has voted to donate a former long-term care home on Sandy Street to the Quiring Foundation for just $1. The building will be converted into a new addiction treatment and recovery facility. The foundation plans to start renovating the building this fall. Meanwhile, two major road projects worth nearly $6 million have been approved by council. $4 million will be spent on reconstruction on Elgin Street in Wallaceburg. That'll include new sewers, a water main, sidewalks, curbs, and repaving. Another $1.8 million will improve the intersection of Park Ave East and Sass Road, including a traffic light and turning lanes. And Mark Westerman is hoping to take a seat on CK's council this fall. The financial advisor is running in Ward 6, seeking one of two seats representing Northwest Chatham. The nomination period is fast approaching on August 21st, and the election is on October 26th. Jays got by the Red Sox 2-1. The Tigers had the day off. And in the W.

0: WNBA, the Toronto Tempo dropped their ninth game in a row. They fell 107-95 to Atlanta. We'll see some sunshine on and off to start our day. Then there's a chance of showers this afternoon, high of 28 today. Slight chance for some more rain tonight, low of 16. And tomorrow, pretty much the same, 40% chance of rain, a high of 28 again. For more on these and other stories, you can visit cknewstoday.ca.
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1: Talking about what are called luxury letdowns. If you have any to add to the list, shoot me a text. The Pizza Tonight studio line, 519-354-8684. People online are sharing theirs. So basically, luxury letdown. It's like an anti-bucket list. When maybe you saved up for something you considered a luxury, you always really wanted it, only to find out it's not all it's cracked up to be. What luxury did you stop wanting after you finally experienced it? Just too expensive? Maybe it came with a hidden cost or just didn't live up to the hype? So people online are going nuts sharing all theirs. Hot tubs was a common answer. Obviously, a lot of people use them. They're very nice. But a lot of people said it went unused, just not worth it. First class flights, a lot of people said. A bunch of people saying that the upgrade isn't worth the massive costs. Thankfully, being poor has saved me yet again from disappointment there. Luxury letdowns, things you really wanted but did not live up to the hype. Getting my list going here. Not always, and a lot of times it is fun, but I put on my list going to a sporting event. I went to the Thanksgiving game in Detroit a couple years ago. Cost me an arm and a leg. Only for the Lions to lose to the stupid Packers. It was over in 3 hours. You ever leave an event, like a sporting event or a concert, and you're already thinking about your bank account? You're like, what was all that for? Why did I spend money on that? Should have just stayed and watched it at home. Another one on my list. Again, a lot of times very good, but some fancier restaurants. You're telling me this $100 meal is better than a Arby's beef and cheddar? Nah, it's always teeny tiny portions too. Sometimes you leave there hungrier than you went in. What's going on? Luxury letdown. Items or experiences you really, really wanted. You got it. Didn't live up to the hype. Add yours to the list. 519-354-8684.
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1: CKSY weather, a little bit of sunshine on and off for the first half of the day at least, and there is a chance of rain this afternoon, high of 28 today. Tonight, slight chance we'll see more showers, low of 16, and tomorrow a 40% chance of rain with a high of 28 again. With the humidity, it's already feeling like 29 out there right now. It's Alex Warren now on 94.3 CKSY.

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1: Doing a little group airing of grievances right now. Luxury letdowns we're talking about, which people online have described as items and experiences that sounded amazing in theory, but turned out to be kind of disappointing in real life. Once you got it, you're like, this ain't worth it. So people online are sharing theirs, asked you to weigh in with yours, your luxury letdowns. The Pizza Tonight studio line, 519-354-8684. I said, not always, but sometimes. Sporting events, any kind of event, you spend an arm and a leg, the team loses, it's over in a couple of hours, could have just stayed on the couch, and a really fancy restaurant, sometimes. I never heard of half the food on the menu. The portions are microscopic. Carrie weighed in. She said she spent $1,000 for VIP tickets to a music festival for one night and says never again. A few people on the original Reddit thread said VIP at Music Fest weren't worth it. So I asked Carrie why. She said there was a storm. They shut the gates. There was a massive chaos. People were waiting for hours to park their cars. The lots were full. They got there at 2:30, got parked, and they didn't get in till 8 p.m., so they missed a lot of the artists and VIP perks anyways. The lines were still long for food and washrooms, all that stuff. Just not worth that really high price tag for 2 hours of a show. Amy says expensive cars are her luxury letdown for real. Randy also says cars, like the newer ones that have so many bells and whistles. He says, do you really need 8 cameras? Yeah, and they really explain the features to you. You're like, I don't know what you're saying to me right now. Can it get me from point A to point B or not? Sherry says very specifically, Converse shoes that gave her blisters. I find that. I've tried on expensive shoes. Not all of them, but more often than not. And I'm not trying to make excuses for not wanting to spend the money, but a lot of time the expensive heels. I'm like, these things hurt. What am I getting these things for? What's going on with this one? Matt says side chicks. Matt. Got sick of buying 2 dinners at fancy restaurants, did you? Quinn has a good one. He says expensive wine at restaurants. I know, some people have the nose or the mouth or whatever it is for wine. Sometimes, though, they make you taste that little sample. Like they pour it in your glass and have you sample it before they pour you the full glass. You ever had that before? You got to put on the whole act. Buddy, I'll drink this out of a shoe. I don't get the cheapest glass of wine at a restaurant because I don't want them to think I'm cheap, but I'll get the one that's like $1 more or whatever, so they think I got a little money. Tracy says high-end clothing brands aren't worth the money sometimes. Yeah, you got to be careful. Do your research. Megan says new appliances. They look pretty but don't work as well as the ones that are 20 plus old. It's so true. Like our parents or grandparents, they got appliances from the 60s that are still going strong. You get a new one, they break in a couple years, it seems like. Luxury letdowns, thank you so much for the text. Coming up, I got a chance for you to win a pizza from Paisano's with the water cooler question of the day.
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1: It's Alana, and this is what you need to know from cknewstoday.ca. A former Chatham man accused in a series of sexual assaults dating back nearly three decades is expected to plead guilty this fall. 53-year-old Jason Davidson is scheduled to plead guilty on October 23rd. He's facing 15 charges. Those are stemming from allegations involving three teens and a young woman in Chatham, Kent, and Sarnia Lambton in 1997. Chatham Kent Council has approved donating the former Meadow Park long-term care home to the Quiring Foundation for $1. The property at 110 Sandy Street will become a Phase 2 addiction treatment and recovery facility, with work expected to start this fall. Council has also approved nearly $6 million in road and infrastructure improvements. $4 million will go towards reconstruction Elgin Street in Wallaceburg, and $1.8 million will improve the Park Ave East and Sass Road intersection. Both projects will start this fall. And speaking of council, a financial advisor is running to be on the next council. Mark Westerman is running in Ward 6, looking to become one of two councillors representing Northwest Chatham. There are now 69 people running for council and 6 for mayor. The nomination period closes in a couple of weeks on August 21st. Jays got by the Red Sox 2-1. Tigers had the day off. And in the WNBA, the Toronto Tempo dropped their ninth game in a row, falling 107-97 to Atlanta. Sunshine on and off this morning, then there's a chance of showers this afternoon, high of 28. Slight chance for some more rain tonight, low of 16. And tomorrow, much of the same, 40% chance of rain with a high of 28 again. For more on these and other stories, head to cknewstoday.ca.
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0: Time for the big brains to go to work. It's the water cooler question of the day.
2: And it is brought to you by Paisanos. 65% of people, just over 6 out of 10 people, have this in their bedroom. 65% of people have this in their bedroom. What do you think that is? 519-354-8684. I will get you that pizza from Paisanos if you get it right today. Voted Chatham Kent's best pizza and wings, Grand Ave West in the 7-Eleven Plaza. 65% of people have this in their bedroom. You are up first. Let's hear your guess.
3: Is it a TV?
2: You got it right off the bat. I think I'm making them too easy this week. 65% of people have this in their bedroom. Who is this?
3: It's me, Diana. How you doing?
2: I'm good, Diana. How are you?
3: Very good.
2: I love to hear it. You got a TV in your bedroom, Diana?
3: No, I go in the living room.
2: Okay, yeah, probably for the best. You hold on. You can enjoy a pizza, watch some TV in the living room, all right? Hold on the line perfect for me. I'll get you hooked up with that pizza, all right?
3: All right, thank you.
2: Diana's the winner today. That was an easy. I'm going to start making them harder the rest of the week, I swear. 65% of people have a television in their bedroom. I was a diehard TV in the bedroom person forever, till mine went kaput in the winter and I never got a new one or fixed it. So now I don't have one in the bedroom. I swear I'm sleeping better than ever, though. A giant box blaring light and sound was impacting my sleep. Who knew? It's your water cooler question of the day, and it's brought to you by Paisanos.
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3: CKSY weather, not a bad start. Sunshine on and off this morning. We could see some showers, though, this afternoon. A high of 28 today. Slight chance for some more rain tonight. Then tomorrow, pretty much the same thing. Chance of rain, a high of 28 again. She's humid out there. The Humidex already at 30 in Chatham, Kent, with the Spice Girls on 94.3 CKSY.
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1: Bills Mafia are not very happy right now. That's one fandom I don't want to see upset. Buffalo Bills fans got their first look at the NFL's new stadium over the weekend. So you would think everyone would be happy. The $2.2 billion Highmark Stadium opened for the first time on Saturday for a Bills practice. They let fans in. $850 million of that was taxpayer money, by the way. So the stadium took around 3 years to build. It has a capacity of just over 60,000 people. It replaces the team's historic 1973 stadium, which is right across the street. So a pretty big deal over there in Buffalo. The only issue, many fans are not happy with it. So they took to social media after they got to check out the practice to pretty much complain about a lot of things, mainly the obstructed seating, some sightline concerns. So it's a big stadium, obviously. There's good seats, there's bad seats, but the picture is being posted online. It's being roasted. Just stuff everywhere. Some seats have obstructed views. Fans posted online showing railings, glass panels, stairs, and other structures, columns, pillars, you name it, partially blocking their view of the field. And we have a video actually on our website under the five things section. You can kind of see what they're seeing. Yeah, just like random stuff in the most random seats. I don't know, man. We're also roasting the stadium's video boards for being surprisingly small for a brand new $2.2 billion facility. The upper deck is another complaint. Very steep stairs. Fans say there aren't restrooms conveniently located at the very top. Also, a lot of complaints about traffic getting in and out of the stadium. Plus, single game tickets are already extremely expensive. So they're definitely facing some backlash, too. So it was a big issue, too, because some fans pay thousands of dollars in

0: Ball Diamond. We're going to go in the dugout. Dom Donnell with the Barnstormers coming up after 8:30.
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0: It's Alana, and this is what you need to know from cknewstoday.ca. A man accused of sexually assaulting four females in Chatham Kent and Sarnia Lambton nearly 30 years ago is expected to plead guilty this fall. 53-year-old Jason Davidson is accused of sexually assaulting three teens and a young woman between March and August of 1997. He was arrested in BC last October and faces 15 charges, including kidnapping, forcible confinement, threats, and several counts of sexual assault. Chatham Kent Council has voted to donate a former long-term care home on Sandy Street to the Quiring Foundation for just $1. The building will be converted into a new addiction treatment and recovery facility. The foundation plans to start renovating the building this fall. Meanwhile, two major road projects worth nearly $6 million have been approved by council. $4 million will be spent on reconstruction on Elgin Street in Wallaceburg. That'll include new sewers, water mains, sidewalks, curbs, and repaving. Another $1.8 million will improve the intersection of Park Ave East and Sass Road, including a traffic light and turning lanes. And Mark Westerman is hoping to take a seat on CK's council this fall. The financial advisor is running in Ward 6, seeking one of two seats representing Northwest Chatham. The nomination period is fast approaching on August 21st, and the election is on October 26th. Jays got by the Red Sox 2-1. The Tigers had the day off. And in the WNBA, the Toronto Tempo dropped their ninth game in a row. They fell 107-95 to Atlanta. We'll see some sunshine on and off to start our day. Then there's a chance of showers this afternoon, high of 28 today.

0: Slight chance for some more rain tonight, a low of 16. And tomorrow, pretty much the same, 40% chance of rain, a high of 28 again. For more on these and other stories, you can visit cknewstoday.ca.
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4: Dom Donnell in studio with me now with the Chatham Kent Barnstormers. And we're getting down into the nitty gritty here, Dom, into the season. Fully stacked schedule, though, at home. Lots of fun coming up. We'll start tonight because we got lots of games coming up this week at home. But tonight, and the theme is girl softball. Yes. I always love like the minor league kind of theme. So what do we got planned for tonight?
5: Well, all the girls that are playing softball in town with the Golden Eagles and other leagues, maybe. So if they're wearing their uniforms, they're coming in for free.
4: It's always such a good vibe, too, when you get those other teams, like the baseball, softball teams coming in. They bring the energy, eh?
5: Oh, yeah, it's fun. We did that with the two minor ball association this summer. It was very, very fun. It puts a lot of a great atmosphere, and the kids are happy and cheering, and it's great.
4: Awesome. So that's tonight, girls softball game at home. Who are you playing? I guess we should mention. Key in sports. I don't know much about sports, but the teams are key.
5: The Hamilton Cardinals are coming in. So we played the Hamilton Cardinals last week.
4: Awesome. And then I know you're excited for this one. Halloween. We've got Friday. We've got Halloween at the ballpark.
5: Yes, not so scary. So because it's a Friday night, don't worry. It's not going to be scary, but it's going to be fun. And the best costume will win some prizes. So last year we had a lot of costume. It was nice. Remember Darth Vader and all these guys. So that was great. Bring your costume and may have a chance to win some prizes.
4: Awesome. And then another game too. So it's Friday. We got Halloween at the ballpark, and then Sunday PGA Day. So full weekend.
5: Yes, exactly. PGA will be fun. Sponsored by Willow Ridge, and we're gonna have some games on the field related to golf, as we did last year. It's gonna be fun too. So always a lot of fun at the ballpark. No matter what, you like baseball, you don't like, come and have fun.
4: Oh, yeah, and we got to kind of address the elephant in the room here. Team maybe not doing so hot, but like you said, I mean, it's always great to support that local team, and we love seeing the support and seeing the fans still fill those stands.
5: Of course, we do appreciate it. We had some good fan base this year, a lot of people coming, so that was great, and I hope it's going to keep going until the end. Of course, we like the support, and the players get some energy out of it.
4: Awesome. We'll do our trivia question for tickets. Anything else, though, you want to add, Dom?
5: No, but once again, really happy to have a big week coming. Big end of the season. We're going to have some makeup game, too, so a couple more games to come. Don't want to confuse people. Yeah. Maybe we'll talk about it next week, but the makeup games are coming back.
4: Okay, yeah, because we got another rain cancellation or postponement, rather, on Saturday's game. So like you said, we'll cross those bridges as we come to it. We'll confuse everyone out there. We're already confusing enough. All right, we'll do our little trivia question here, see how good you were listening. Name one of the themes of one of the three games happening this week. One of the themes of the Chatham Kent Barnstormers games this week. 519-354-8684. Pick one texter to win some tickets to any regular season home game. Only a few more to check out. So send us your text. One of the themes happening this week. Send us out, Dom.
5: All right, play ball.
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4: CKSY weather, pretty good start. Sunshine on and off this morning. Soak it in because we could see some showers this afternoon. A high of 28 today. Slight chance for some more rain tonight. Then tomorrow, pretty much the same thing. Chance of rain, a high of 28 tomorrow again. Pretty humid out there right now. The Humidex already at 32 with Taylor now. 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
1: What a week. Lots going on up in the sky this week. I'm trying to get some like spooky kind of star, this whimsical star music. I don't know. Telling you now so you can try to remember to look up. We've got the Perseid meteor shower. It's back. So viewing conditions looking pretty good for us here in the Northern Hemisphere. This is the one that rolls around, the Perseid meteor shower. Comes every summer. The peak, though, is tomorrow night into Thursday. Up to 50 to 100 meteors per hour may be visible under ideal dark rural conditions. Perfect here in Chatham-Kent. Man, something about a shooting star. You ever see one? You're like, a shooting star. You're like, yeah, maybe my dreams can come true. Maybe it's not too late. A little bonus this year, too. I guess it's a new moon tomorrow, which means essentially no moonlight washing out the faint meteors. Hopefully it's not too cloudy either, but it should be good for the meteor shower happening tomorrow. And then, that's not all. Buckle up. We got a planet parade. Planet parade set to put on a little show this week. This is actually really cool. So it's a rare six-planet alignment, which will start becoming visible tonight. Peaks tomorrow. Will continue for the next couple mornings after that. We got six planets. Jupiter, Mercury, Mars, Saturn, Uranus, and Neptune all lining up, all mingling. They're all going to be appearing along the same stretch of sky. Not going to be able to see all of them with the naked eye. Jupiter, Mercury, Mars, and Saturn should be the easy ones to see. How mystical. I love it. It's best viewed, that planet parade, best viewed before sunrise, so about an hour or two before the sky starts getting bright, so pretty good. I gotta remember, I drive to work at prime time for this stuff. I come on here, I'm going on and on about it, telling you guys about it, yet I always forget, but hopefully not this time. We got the meteor shower and a planet parade happening over the next couple of days.
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1: CKSY weather, sunshine on and off the next couple of hours. Then there's a chance of rain starting around 3 o'clock. Tonight, slight chance we'll see more showers, a low of 16. And then tomorrow, a 40% chance of rain with a high of 28 again. Humidity already coming in hot. It feels like 32 out there right now in CK.
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1: The countdown is on. I guess officially less than one month till we're back to school. September 8th, the first day back. So if you have any young ones who will be riding the bus for the first time, Class is once again offering its free ride program that it does for JKs and SKs, and of course their parents tag along. So it's Saturday in either Chatham or Sarnia. Basically, new school bus riders, first-time school bus riders, can head there, take a ride on a bus, get comfortable with it, learn about some school bus safety as well. It's scary, man. Riding a bus for the first time, I can't imagine. I was scared taking it in eighth grade. I'd probably still be scared today. So you can stop by Ursuline College in Chatham or Great Lakes Secondary in Sarnia anytime between 8:30 and 11:30 on this coming Saturday. And it's free. You don't have to pre-register or anything like that. Just show up. Got those details on our website for you as well. Good luck to any first-time bus riders this year.
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1: It is time now for our exit poll and this story making its round in the States. Someone at a Shake Shack restaurant in the U.S. hit the no tip option at a self-serve kiosk. And allegedly the price of their item went up by about 50 cents after they hit no tip. They claim it was a no tip upcharge. The restaurant, though, says it's looking into it. They do not do that. That's not their policy. It was a machine error, according to the restaurant. So it was a self-serve, grab-it-yourself kind of thing. On that note, I'm asking you today, it's anonymous, no judgment, do you tip when you pick up takeout? Your options are yes, always, yes, but less than usual, nope, never, or it really depends on the place or the service that you get. Your answer will be anonymous, mine isn't, I'll just say it. Yes, I do, but less than usual. I usually hit them with a 10%er, 15%er, partly because there's still people that I know are putting in the work, and partly because I feel bad. I feel a little pressure with them standing right there, so I don't tip as much as I would for a sit-down meal, but I still give them a little something. Do you tip when you pick up takeout? Let me know your thoughts. The exit poll today, 94.3CKSY.com.
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10: CKSY weather, some sunshine on and off to start our first half of the day, then a chance of rain this afternoon, high of 28. Tonight, slight chance for more showers, low of 16. And tomorrow, a 40% chance of rain with a high of 28 again. It's Miley now on 94.3 CKSY.

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0: funny, relatable, and good-looking, if you're into that. 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
1: Big thank you again to Dom Donnell stopping in this morning to go in the dugout with the Chatham-Kent Barnstormers. Barring any rain cancellations again, they have games at home tonight. 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Really, as we kind of slowly but surely get closer and closer to the end of the season, 3 months down, only a few weeks to go. 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

0: the way a lot of us remember how to spell the word bananas right there. 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

0: 94.3 CKSY, good morning, it's Alana. Hope your day is going well so far. I should have given you a heads up about this sooner, but I can't be perfect all the time, try as I might. Good to know, though, it is another Household Hazardous Waste Day today, hosted by the Municipality and Waste Connections of Canada Ridge Landfill. 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So the next one is September 19th. So this is kind of your last chance for a summer dump. Cheapens it when I say it like that. 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
0: CKSY weather, chance of showers starting around 3 o'clock, mainly cloudy till then, will feel like 34 with the humidity. Tonight, slight chance of showers, low of 16, and tomorrow a 40% chance of rain with a high of 28.
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0: Chatham Kent's Best Music, 94.3 CKSY. Rihanna there with Diamonds, and there's no diamonds in my future. I woke up no more richer than I went to bed last night, and most people in the States did too, because there was no Powerball winner. Every so often, I feel like biannually, we get one of these giant Powerball jackpots we keep hearing about. That's where we are right now. So there was no jackpot winner in last night's Powerball drawing in the States. Three tickets came like close to winning the top prize, close but no cigar. They got a $2 million winner, a $1 million winner, which, hey, nothing to sneeze at. That's very, very, very good. But how disappointed would you be to know if you were like one number or so off from winning the big Powerball jackpot? I think that's how it works. All these years we talk about it and hear about the Powerball over there. I'm honestly not even quite sure how it works, but that means, I do know, that means the new total now climbs to an estimated $975 million US. Powerball fever. Like I said, it always creeps up every so often. $975 million draw. That's going to be tomorrow night. There hasn't been a winner since May 2nd, so seems like pocket change, though. The highest ever Powerball was just over $2 billion. That was in 2022. I remember the mania over that one. The longest time without no winners was 47 consecutive draws. If someone wins tomorrow, they could choose the lump sum cash option of about $422 million. And remember, we as Canadians can legally play and win Powerball. We got to buy a ticket from an authorized U.S. retailer, though. I was doing some Powerball research. No Canadian. I was looking it up. No Canadian has ever won the big Powerball jackpot. One time, a person from Quebec did win a $1 million prize, though. We'll see if there's a winner tomorrow night or if it keeps on climbing.
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0: CKSY weather, chance of showers starting around 3 o'clock, mainly cloudy till then, will feel like 34 with the humidity. Tonight, slight chance of showers, low of 16, and tomorrow a 40% chance of rain with a high of 28.
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Big congratulations going out again to Jessica. She was the winner this morning of the Ed Sheeran tickets. Going to go check him out at Ford Field in Detroit on August 29th. So just a few weeks away. We have more chances for you to win the rest of the week every morning on CK Mornings. It's Bruno Mars now. It's Risk It All, and it's on 94.3 CKSY.

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0: Miles Smith there with Stargazing on 94.3 CKSY. Perfect segue, because we got quite the week when it comes to stars. Lots going on in the sky this week. I'm telling you now so you can try to remember to look up. We've got the Perseid summer meteor shower is back, and viewing conditions looking pretty good for us here in the northern hemisphere, as long as it's not too cloudy. So this one, the Perseid meteor shower, it comes every summer. The peak, though, is tomorrow night into Thursday. Up to 100 meteors per hour could be visible under the perfect conditions, which are dark rural skies. So should be pretty good for us here in Chatham-Kent. Something about a shooting star, man. You ever see one? You're like, oh, yeah, I got it. Life's not that bad after all. Plus, a little bonus this year. It's a new moon tomorrow, which I guess means essentially no moonlight washing out the faint meteors. None of that silly moonlight getting in the way. Then also, so this is really cool. There's a planet parade that's also going to be going on. So it's a six-planet alignment will start becoming visible around tonight, and then it peaks tomorrow. So it's going to continue to for a couple mornings after that. I always get confused with like the dates when it's peaking, if it's the night or the morning or whatever. But basically, the next couple of days, we're going to be able to see six planets in the sky. Jupiter, Mercury, Mars, Saturn, Uranus, and Neptune all going to be hanging out together, appearing along the same stretch of sky. You're not going to be able to see all of them. Jupiter, Mercury, Mars, and Saturn should be the easy ones, though. How cool, how mystical the next couple of days. There's a few other things too. I know there's like a partial solar eclipse coming up later in this week too, tomorrow, I believe. And then another thing, Venus, we're going to be able to see Venus hanging out near the moon. So I don't know what's going on up there, but I like it. And that planet parade is going to be viewed best before sunrise. So about an hour or two before the sky starts getting bright, that's when you'll be able to see these six planets hanging out there in the sky. I got to remember, I'm telling you right now, and I never somehow remember myself to look up.
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0: CKSY weather, chance of showers starting around 3 o'clock, mainly cloudy till then, will feel like 34 with the humidity. Tonight, slight chance of showers, low of 16, and tomorrow a 40% chance of rain with a high of 28.
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after a season that seemed kind of plagued with rain delays, rain postponements, Chatham Kent Barnstormers pretty much getting ready to wrap up their season. Only a few more games left, and they're stacked. They're going out hot. They've got a game tonight. They've got a game on Friday night, and then a game on Sunday afternoon. So a few more chances to get yourself to a Barnstormers game this week. It's Michael Bublé now on 94.3 CKSY.

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Maybe.

0: Chatham Kent's best music, 94.3 CKSY. It's Alana putting a pin in today. We'll circle back tomorrow, all that corporate lingo. No, thank you for a really amazing morning. I'm just about done. See where the day takes me. It better not take me to Winners. If you've been to the Winners lately, let me know, because I went to a Winners in Windsor over the weekend. You guys, the clearance was like nothing I've ever seen before. I don't want to promise how good it is at the one on St. Clair, but the worker at the one in Windsor said this is the best time of year for Winners clearance. I never seen anything like it. And you know I love me Winners and HomeSense. It was a haul, so good, such great bargains. I know I have issues with shopping because I'm still on cloud nine about it. It was crazy. It's time to float on out of here, though. First look at news for the day on the way for you, and then Jay is in after that. He's back at it. Have a great rest of your day. Cheers.
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2: With an update from CK News Today, I'm Tamara Thornton. You may have received some notices from York One recently. The notices were related to the landfill expansion project on Irish School Road in Dresden and detail what could be included in the thousands of tons of waste the company proposes bringing in every day, should the project be approved. If you have any comments, questions, or concerns about York One's proposals, you have 15 days from the time you got the notice to submit them. The municipality and Chatham-Kent Council are urging anyone who has something to say about the landfill project to submit their comments directly to the province. Details can be found on our website. And more than 21,000 BC residents are still out of their homes because of the raging wildfires, while another 11,000 have been told to leave at a moment's notice. CBC News says a fire near Summerland that broke out Friday is now more than 156 square kilometers in size, and the RCMP is investigating what started it. With all the wildfires burning in Canada, are you more concerned about the environment? Let us know about our daily poll at cknewstoday.ca. In sports, the Chatham-Kent Barnstormers look to end a long losing skid tonight against the Hamilton Cardinals. And in the MLB, the Blue Jays play the Boston Red Sox at home in Toronto. The Detroit Tigers host the Cleveland Guardians. The forecast, a mix of sun and cloud today. We could see rain and thunderstorms and a high of 28, feeling like 34. Mainly cloudy overnight with a low of 17. Mostly cloudy again tomorrow. There is a slight chance of showers and a risk of thunderstorms and a high of 28, feeling like 36. For more on these and other stories, go to cknewstoday.ca.
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94.3 CKSY and Avicii, wake me up. Good afternoon. It is Jay Poole in for Amberly. Sun cloud out there right now. May see some storms later on this afternoon. Here's Olivia Rodrigo and Drop Dead on CKSY.

0: 94.3 CKSY, Chatham Kent's best music. I'm Jay Poole, and for Amber Lee, as the wheel of vacations continues around here, as I'm sure it does at your workplace as well. Maybe you're off and you're enjoying listening to us today in Rondell Park, maybe. Thank you for turning us on. Question about vacations. What do you think about this? There's a poll going on about whether recurring nostalgia vacations are better than exploring new places. A bunch of parents say they actually regret skipping annual trips. They say it may not be exciting, but the traditions are valuable beyond measure. So when you're vacationing, do you try to do the same thing every year, or do you try to mix it up? We did the same thing every year for about 3 or 4 years. We would go to Sable Beach. In that span, when you talk about traditions, from me going there as a kid with my parents, we went there every year for a week in the summertime, and we passed that tradition on to our kids until they kind of got bored of it, and then we expanded off into other areas. But are nostalgia vacations the same thing every year better than something new? What's your take? You can always text us on the Pizza Tonight studio line, 519-354-8684.
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0: CKSY weather, mix of sun and cloud this afternoon. Chance of showers and thunderstorms with a high of 28. Chance of showers and thunderstorms tonight with a low of 17. Tomorrow will be cloudy with a chance of showers and thunderstorms in the afternoon. A high of 28 that'll feel like 36.
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Last week, we sent you to see Ed Sheeran in Toronto. This week, you could be seeing him at Ford Field in Detroit, August 29th. Tickets could be yours all week this week with CK Mornings. 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

0: 94.3 CKSY, Chatham Kent's Best Music. I'm Jay Poole in for Amber Lee, who's off this week. And that's spot on the question we asked about a half an hour ago. When you're planning your summer vacation, do you go for nostalgia, go to the same place you've always gone, or do you go to explore somewhere new, especially if you've got kids? Are you trying to make some new memories or expand on the nostalgic core memories? And the responses we've been getting in so far are kind of tied. They're split 50-50. One person said, we did the same place forever, and then the kids just kind of got bored of it, so they wanted to experience new things before they grew up and didn't want a vacation anymore with the family. I get that totally. Do you go for something new or a nostalgic spot every year? You can still text in if you'd like on the Pizza Tonight studio line, 519-354-8684.
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0: CKSY weather, mix of sun and cloud this afternoon, chance of showers and thunderstorms with a high of 28. Chance of showers and thunderstorms tonight with a low of 17. Tomorrow will be cloudy with a chance of showers and thunderstorms in the afternoon, a high of 28 that'll feel like 36.
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I knew it. I knew you. It's Taylor Swift.

0: 94.3 CKSY, Chatham Kent's best music. I'm Jay Poole for Amber Lee. Do you drink 7-Up? I'll be honest with you. I forgot 7-Up was a thing. It's just one of those drinks, like, I've had it. I don't mind it, but I'm not rushing out to get it. But if you drink 7-Up, they are changing their recipe. They haven't had a recipe change in 10 years. But the new recipe is lime first and brighter, and it's also going to have a crisper, more refreshing taste. As far as the ingredients, they're going to stay the same, except for 5 fewer milligrams of potassium. The new 7-Up will roll out mid-August, where they are going for more of a lime flavor. Again, it's the first recipe change for 7-Up in about 10 years. So if you're a 7-Up drinker and you like it as it is, you should probably start stocking up now.
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0: CKSY weather, mix of sun and cloud this afternoon. Chance of showers and thunderstorms with a high of 28. Chance of showers and thunderstorms tonight with a low of 17. Tomorrow will be cloudy with a chance of showers and thunderstorms in the afternoon. A high of 28 that'll feel like 36.
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'cause I do. 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I'm Jay Paul. This is Pitbull and Kesha. Here's Timber.

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0: 94.3 CKSY, Chatham Kent's Best Music. I'm Jay Poole in for Amber Lee. Well, we're about 3.5 weeks away from the kids going back to school or maybe going to school for the first time. And if you've got first-timers that are going to be riding a bus, Class is offering its first ride program for JKs, SKs, and their parents this Saturday. 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It's absolutely free. You don't need to pre-register. If you'd like more details, they're in today's 5 Things You Need to Know at 94.3CKSY.com.
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0: CKSY weather, mix of sun and cloud this afternoon. Chance of showers and thunderstorms with a high of 28. Chance of showers and thunderstorms tonight with a low of 17. Tomorrow will be cloudy with a chance of showers and thunderstorms in the afternoon. A high of 28 that'll feel like 36.
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1: Well, here's another reason to wake up with CK Mornings. People say music helps them feel more energized when they get up, and it creates a feel-good atmosphere around the breakfast table. We've got a

0: 94.3 CKSY, Chatham Kent's Best Music. I'm Jay Poole in for Amber Lee. Well, we're going to get a partial solar eclipse tomorrow and near-perfect viewing conditions for the Perseid meteor shower tomorrow night. So try and get into an area that is as dark as possible, and you could see all kinds of meteors flying through the night sky starting tomorrow night. We're also going to get a partial lunar eclipse on August 27th, so there's lots going on in the sky. And a planet parade is also happening this week. A rare six-planet alignment is going to peak tomorrow, and it'll continue for several mornings afterward. Six planets, including Jupiter, Mercury, Mars, Saturn, Uranus, and Neptune will all be appearing along the same stretch of sky. You'll need a telescope, but Jupiter, Mercury, and Mars, along with Saturn, could actually be the easy ones to spot if you don't have one. That'll be best viewed a little before sunrise, roughly the hour or two before the sky starts getting bright. So there's lots of stuff going on in the sky this week. Hopefully, it's not going to be cloudy for us and ruin the whole thing.
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0: CKSY weather, mix of sun and cloud this afternoon, chance of showers and thunderstorms with a high of 28. Chance of showers and thunderstorms tonight with a low of 17. Tomorrow will be cloudy with a chance of showers and thunderstorms in the afternoon, a high of 28 that'll feel like 36.
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0: Chatham Kent's Best Music, 94.3 CKSY. I'm Jay Poole in for Amber Lee. Our Summer Row crew is still out and about. There's still lots of summer to go and lots of cool events to check out. 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And if you see our Summer Row crew, stop by and say hi. You could win some cool prizes. All thanks to Battery Boy, CK Tubs and Taps, Leon's, and Taylor's Fish and Chips. 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
1: We've talked often about the health benefits of being in love before. It reduces our stress, increases longevity, but there's good news for those who are single because a recent review of 148 studies found the benefits don't just apply to romantic love. Any strong emotional connection to another person can have a positive impact on our health. This is according to Dr. Helen Rees, author of the new book, The Empathy Effect. For example, loving companionship is really good for your heart. Multiple studies have shown that feeling lonely increases inflammation. But when you know you have the support of a friend or family member, your risk of inflammation-related health issues decreases. And then Dr. Rees says couples encourage each other to take better care of themselves, but having consistent social and emotional support from a friend can have the same effect. I'm John Tesh with today's Intelligence for Your Life Minute.
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0: CKSY weather, mix of sun and cloud this afternoon. Chance of showers and thunderstorms with a high of 28. Chance of showers and thunderstorms tonight with a low of 17. Tomorrow will be cloudy with a chance of showers and thunderstorms in the afternoon. A high of 28 that'll feel like 36.
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Well, we still have the risk of some showers and thunderstorms this afternoon. We're sitting at 26 degrees right now. It's Justin Bieber and Daisies on Chatham Kent's Best Music, 94.3 CKSY.

0: Chat up Kent's Best Music, 94.3 CKSY. I'm Jay Poole. Good afternoon. So, question for you. You go out and you buy something, anything. It always comes with a set of instructions, right? If you're going to go buy a small appliance, maybe it's an air purifier, a barbecue, whatever. If it comes with an instruction book, do you actually read it? If you said, no, I don't touch it at all, you're in the company of about 8% of people. 14% of people say they read all of it. The majority just kind of skim through it and look for specific things. I think I fall into that category. Now, if we have to actually assemble it, I've learned the hard way. You know, they say with age comes wisdom. I follow those instructions to a T because nothing is worse than you're building a piece of furniture. Let's say you buy a shelf and you're like, I can do this. You get 3/4 of the way through and you realize you've been using the wrong set of screws and the set of screws that's left isn't long enough or it's too big and you got to take it apart and start all over again. That's about the only time I really pay attention to the instructions. Do you read them? The majority of people do not read at least the entire instruction booklet. Just kind of skim through and get to the parts that they need in order to turn it on and make it work. That's all we need to know about these things.
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0: CKSY weather, mix of sun and cloud this afternoon. Chance of showers and thunderstorms with a high of 28. Chance of showers and thunderstorms tonight with a low of 17. Tomorrow will be cloudy with a chance of showers and thunderstorms in the afternoon. A high of 28 that'll feel like 36.
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0: Moves Like Jagger, Maroon 5, Christina Aguilera. 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We could see some showers and thunderstorms throughout the afternoon and evening tonight. 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
1: With an update from CK News Today, I'm Tamara Thornton. People living in South Chatham will have one less person to choose from in the upcoming municipal election. Deb Martin, who announced her candidacy for Ward 8 back on June 16th, is withdrawing her name due to medical reasons. Despite no longer running, she still plans to be an active voice in the community. Ward 8 now has 11 candidates, though that number could go up as the nomination period is open until August 21st. Baseball in South Kent is getting a major boost. At last night's meeting, Chatham-Kent Council unanimously backed a roughly $1.5 million land purchase in Blenheim for a new Four Diamond Sports Complex. Municipal staff says the $16.7 million project will ease the overuse on local school fields and give youth leagues dedicated space. And taking the HST off of new homes appears to have driven an increase in housing sales in Ontario. The Ontario Home Builders Association told the Toronto Star that more than 8,400 new homes sold in Ontario after the HST cut. Prime Minister Mark Carney and Ontario Premier Doug Ford announced it on March 30th. It applies to any home bought before March 31st, 2027, valued under $1 million. In sports, the Chatham-Kent Barnstormers look to end a long losing skid tonight against the Hamilton Cardinals. And in the MLB, the Blue Jays play the Boston Red Sox at home in Toronto. The Detroit Tigers host the Cleveland Guardians. The forecast, a mix of sun and cloud today. We could see rain and thunderstorms and a high of 28, feeling like 34. Mainly cloudy overnight with a low of 17. For more on these and other stories, go to cknewstoday.ca.
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0: 94.3 CKSY, Chatham Kent's best music. I'm Jay Poole. All right, so there's a common thought when you talk about siblings and a birth order of siblings that some get away with more than others, some are spoiled more than others. The one you tend to hear with the most is that the youngest child gets away with everything and they are spoiled. But experts are now saying that many of the youngest siblings that are in family dynamics do not feel spoiled at all. And while some may have experienced more freedom or less strict parenting, a lot of them also report feeling underestimated, dismissed, or treated like the family baby long into adulthood. If you're the youngest in a family, would you agree with that statement? I suppose if we asked the oldest if the youngest would agree, they'd be like, no, the youngest gets everything. I don't get anything. The dad and mom are always hardest on me. But therapists actually say that the label that the youngest is spoiled and gets away with more can actually create pressure on them. Some youngest siblings feel they have to be the fun, easygoing peacemaker, even if they're dealing with their own stuff. Others even develop people-pleasing habits because they've spent years focusing on everyone else's feeling. So look around your dinner table tonight if you still get together with the family. If you've got younger and older siblings or parents, would you say the youngest gets away with everything? I still think the oldest in that family is probably going to say, yeah, they do.
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2: CKSY weather off and on, showers and thunderstorms tonight. Some fog patches overnight, a low of 18. Cloudy tomorrow with a chance of showers and thunderstorms in the afternoon, a high of 27. That'll feel like 35. And it'll be cloudy Thursday with a chance of showers and a high of 28.
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0: 94.3 CKSY, Chatham Kent's best music. Faded from Soul Decision, it's Jay Poole. We've got more Ed Sheeran tickets for you this week. Last week we were sending you off to see him at the Rogers Center in Toronto. Now it's Ford Field in Detroit. Ed Sheeran on his Loop Tour August 29th. You could be there. 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
1: With an update from CK News Today, I'm Tamara Thornton. People living in South Chatham will have one less person to choose from in the upcoming municipal election. Deb Martin, who announced her candidacy for Ward 8 back on June 16th, is withdrawing her name due to medical reasons. Despite no longer running, she still plans to be an active voice in the community. Ward 8 now has 11 candidates, though that number could go up as the nomination period is open until August 21st. Baseball in South Kent is getting a major boost. At last night's meeting, Chatham Kent Council unanimously backed a roughly $1.5 million land purchase in Blenheim for a new Four Diamond Sports Complex. Municipal staff says the $16.7 million project will ease the overuse on local wildfires, while another 11,000 have been told to leave at a moment's notice. CBC News says a fire near Summerland that broke out Friday is now more than 156 square kilometers in size, and the RCMP is investigating what started it. With all the wildfires burning in Canada, are you more concerned about the environment? Let us know about our daily poll at cknewstoday.ca. In sports, the Chatham Kent Barnstormers look to end a long losing skid tonight against the Hamilton Cardinals. And in the MLB, the Blue Jays play the Boston Red Sox at home in Toronto. The Detroit Tigers host the Cleveland Guardians. The forecast, we could see rain and thunderstorms this evening. Then it's mainly cloudy with fog developing overnight. The low is 18. Mostly cloudy tomorrow. There's a slight chance of showers and a risk of thunderstorms. The high is 27, feeling like 35. Thursday looks cloudy with a chance of showers and a high of 28. For more on these and other stories, go to CK News.
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2: I never met you, but I wanted to invite you to the party. And you walked in with those green eyes.

You know what we need to slow down? Summer! It's the 11th of August. There's 3.5 weeks before the kids go back to school. Now, some parents are like, you know, we can hurry that date up. Here's Somber on CKSY.

0: 94.3 CKSY, Chad of Kent's Best Music, it's Jay Poole. While there's a lot going on in the sky this month, we'll get a partial solar eclipse tomorrow. And then we'll also have near-perfect viewing conditions for the Perseid meteor shower that's starting to peak tomorrow night. Now, as far as the forecast is concerned, we've got clouds and maybe some showers, so that could spoil everything. But if we have clear conditions, you'll have a great view of the Perseid meteor shower, which is going to start peaking tomorrow night. And then we also have what is being called a planet parade that's going to put on a show this week. Six planet alignments. It peaks tomorrow and will continue for several mornings afterwards. So you'll see Jupiter, Mercury, Mars, Saturn, Uranus, and Neptune all appearing along the same stretch of sky. Now, for this one, you'll probably need a telescope. That said, Jupiter, Mercury, Mars, and Saturn should be the easiest ones to see. If you want to try and see those, it's best viewed a little before sunrise, roughly an hour or two before the sky starts getting very, very bright. But there's lots going on in the sky this month, and we've outlined it all for you in today's five things you need to know at 94.3CKSY.com.
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0: CKSY weather off and on, showers and thunderstorms tonight. Some fog patches overnight, a low of 18. Cloudy tomorrow with a chance of showers and thunderstorms in the afternoon, a high of 27. That'll feel like 35. And it'll be cloudy Thursday with a chance of showers and a high of 28.
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Adam Rodaway in a runaround. He's going to be back in Chatham-Kent at Red Barn Brewing Company September 5th, performing as part of their Brewfest events. 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

0: 94.3 CKSY in Whitney, Houston, who is now going to be celebrated by Barbie with a brand new collector doll. The doll will be dressed in a pink bodycon dress, which is inspired by her I Want to Dance with Somebody music video. She'll have the curly hair and everything, too. Whitney is going to join a long list of music legends that have been honored with their own Barbie, including David Bowie and Diana Ross. Soon there will be a Whitney Houston Barbie doll celebrating her iconic career. It is Jay Poole. We're coming up to 6 o'clock. We'll get an update of what you need to know from cknewstoday.ca in just a few minutes.
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1: With an update from CK News Today, I'm Tamara Thornton. The clock is ticking on the deadline to raise concerns about York One's Dresden landfill expansion project. If you recently got notices from the company about proposals for the waste transfer and processing facility and associated landfill on Irish School Road, you have 15 days from the time you received them to submit comments, questions, or concerns. The municipality of Chatham-Kent is asking that any comments go directly to the province. An email address and contact name can be found on our website. A group of martial artists from Chatham-Kent won 18 medals at a recent competition. The 2026 Great Lakes Open was held over the weekend in Niagara. 13 members of Armstrong Academy of Martial Arts took part, and their hard work earned 7 gold medals, 8 silvers, and 3 bronze. And Environment and Climate Change Canada is rolling out a new extreme weather alert system. Forecasters will draw a polygon over an area where there's a severe weather alert. Emergency preparedness meteorologist Giselle Dukey says it's more targeted and should reduce alert fatigue caused by blanket alerts. Global News says the color-coded system will stay in place. In sports, the Chatham-Kent Barnstormers look to end a long losing skid today against the Hamilton Cardinals. In the MLB, the Toronto Blue Jays battle the Boston Red Sox at home. The Detroit Tigers host the Cleveland Guardians. The forecast, we could see rain and thunderstorms this evening. Then it's mainly cloudy with fog developing overnight. The low is 18. Mostly cloudy tomorrow. There's a slight chance of showers and a risk of thunderstorms. The high is 27, feeling like 35. For more on these and other stories, go to cknewstoday.ca.
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11: All right, I want to start this off with a question. 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It helps satisfy your brain's craving for novelty. So the more diverse your community's age range, the less likely you'll feel out of touch and alone, and the longer you will likely live.
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